0: 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Another 106.1 Kiss FM world premiere.
1: Taylor Swift. I knew it. I knew you. From Disney Pixar's Toy Story 5.

0: I mean, think of all the hits he has over the years, right? The fact that this might be his most favorite song he's ever written, that's saying a lot. Bruno Mars on 106.1 Kiss FM. I mean, right, Bruno? Confirm it.
1: I reworked this song. We wrote this song over and over and over again until I felt like it was right.
0: Yep.
1: Until it felt like love.
0: Yep.
1: Until it sounded like love.
0: Bruno is perfect. For just a

like a Jingle Ball reunion tour here this summer on 106.1 Kiss FM. Alex Warren was doing this one, Fever Dream, last week at Dickies Arena. Madison Beer is going to be here next week in Irving. And I got tickets for her a little after 9 tonight.

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3: Ariana Grande will be here in Texas. It's Matt within the month. And you got to be there down in Austin. This sold out. There's no other way to get sold out tickets than by listening to us. Monday morning, it starts your road trip.

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Why is everyone moving here to Texas? Well, obviously because we're the best. But 9 million people by the end of the year, they're predicting here in the Metroplex? Hell no.

Don't be embarrassed. It's fine. You don't have a single trip planned yet this summer, but I'm gonna change that right now because you listen to 106.1 Kiss FM all the time. You should be rewarded for that with the trip to Disneyland. So look at your radio. Are we your number one preset? I sure hope so. If not, then hold down that one button. Make us number one. You're gonna take a picture of it and just DM it to me right now on Instagram at 106.1 Kiss FM, and you could win a trip to Disneyland. That's right.

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So if you've been listening every night this week around this time, you know I've been giving out Madison Beer tickets. Little after 9, I have one more pair left with your name on them, so you better be here on Kiss.

0: by Capital One. 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And Capital One Car...
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1: Oh, she's not performing up here in North Texas? Then it's all good. We'll send you on a road trip down to Austin for Ariana Grande. Every hour on the hour, starting Monday, your chance at those extremely sold out tickets. There's no way anywhere else you can get these tickets but right here, Arianators. Be listening. I'm a player in a little bit, too.

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1: Yep. It's Matt Holiday, and don't forget, Madison Beer tickets after song number 3. So let's get this top 5 underway so you can get those. Last minute vote. Hello, what's your name? What you want?
2: Neil, can you play some UConn by Justin Bieber?
1: Dude, I got you. Of course, I need some JB tonight on this Friday.
2: Thank you. This is Matt, right?
1: Yes, sir.
2: All right, thanks a lot, man. I hope you enjoy the rest of your night.
1: Hey, you too, my man.

Twifties, including the ones on the line right now. Y'all got Taylor in this countdown. Of course, just dropped another New Music Friday world premiere. She's back. Gonna be in Toy Story 5. Taylor, I knew it. I knew you. Got you, girls.

0: the biggest song in DFW. Your song number one.
1: And one more request, getting this up to number one. Hello, what's up? What you want?
2: I had a day today. I just need something to hype me up. I guess Olivia Rodrigo tends to help.
1: I think a lot of the Livvies, too, in Texas are very happy you got dropped dead up to number one. Should we play it?
2: Yeah, that'd be great.
1: Let's do it. I got you. It's number one.

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Like, please, I've had it. I thought at this time of the year we'd be at 137 degrees and sun. I will take that over the rain and clouds. I'm over it. It's KISS.

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2: Ari in Austin, you're going. Wait, how? It's completely sold out. There's no way to get tickets. And Austin's like a far drive, too. I can't even afford a gallon of gas. We got both taken care of. Your road trip to Ari in Austin happens Monday. And every hour on the hour, your shot to get those sold out tickets. And we'll throw in a gas.

Okay, it's Friday, June 5th, and you have nothing. You literally not June, July, August, empty. No trips planned. What the? This is supposed to be summer. You're supposed to go on vacation. All right, I'm going to tell you coming up next how you could win a free trip to Disneyland, and you might already have this done. The one thing you need to do to get it. Hang on, I'll tell you. For just

0: You guys are awesome, man. They just want to be on the radio right now. It's 106.1 Kiss FM. And guys, you are. You're listening right now on 35. Anna, you with Greg, right?
1: I'm right here, man.
0: Dude, I'm going to play the Zara Larsson just for you all tonight and everyone in Texas.
1: Wow, we appreciate that so much, actually. Like, that's

0: gotta swing that. 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Go gotta swing that. Oh, oh, oh, oh, oh.
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2: Oh my gosh, you guys, we done made it to Friday. What's good? I'm Angelina. On to the new hit list. You know, I got to kick it off with some Ariana Grande. She just kicked off that Eternal Sunshine tour. It's Hate That I Made You Love Me.

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Oh, snap, oh, snap, oh, snap. Is Billie Eilish about to bless us with some new music? It's Angelina, the new hit list. Okay, no announcements just yet, but she did tease that she is in the studio. Yeah, some pictures of her. I mean, it looks like she's like low-key doing some production, too. She's like messing around on the piano. I need it. I need it like I need air, okay? I miss me some Billie. It's Angelina, Harry Styles, American Girls.

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She'll be alright. No riding shining all midnight. She will save herself this time. And in fact, tonight, she did confirm. The cold never lasts, my darling.

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I am actually living for this collab. If these two could just give us a whole album, I'm Angelina, the new hit list. Ty Lynn's our Larson. She did it again.

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1: I wasn't ready for that one.
2: Woo, I'm not going to lie to you, man. The energy in the studio today feels a little off, and I questioned it. And apparently, Nicasio is upset with Serena because he invited her to a concert, and you feel that she ditched you.
3: Yeah.
2: But you just feel like you're hanging with friends. Like, no big deal.
4: Yes.
3: I see why they say don't mix business with pleasure.
2: Oh, damn.
3: Because it's just like, it just something always goes wrong. I feel it now. I never understood it, but now I feel it.
4: You invited me last minute. I wasn't even your first option.
2: They're already fighting. It hasn't even been 5 minutes. Listen, next, we'll kick off the show with some real talk. We keep it real. We'll talk about their life and what happened at this concert. Damn.
3: But,
2: next.
3: But you can wear my sweater every morning.
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0: I'm curious to see what this actual situation is and who's lying and who's not. So last night, Nicasio invited our co-host Serena to a concert.
1: Yeah. Yes.
0: You guys went together, but your complaint is that she left you?
2: Yeah. 20 minutes into the show, we get into the venue. She's like, I'm going to go to the restroom. I said, okay, cool. So I'm on my phone. It's been 20 minutes. So I'm like, well, either she's got to be or she left me. And I turn back around and she's coming. She's walking up but with like a group of her friends. I know two of them and they all have beers. I was like, did you leave me for your friends? And she's like, well, yeah. She goes, I was like, did you know they're going to be here? She goes, well, yeah. So then I started thinking, I'm like, you only came because you knew they were going to be here. So
0: and her friends weren't down enough to buy her a ticket.
2: No.
0: So she took the ticket from you.
2: Yes.
0: But then went to hang out with them.
2: That's crazy.
0: So Nicasio funded your girls' night?
1: Well, it was a last minute invite because you couldn't go. So I wasn't even like the first choice.
0: Oh, damn.
1: And he told me like an hour before I had to be at the show. So I got there and I didn't know my friend was going to be there, but we have each other's location. So then I looked.
0: That's crazy.
1: And then on top of that, like, he had us waiting in the line the whole time. He could have been saving a spot in the line, but instead, he's just staring at the line. He's like, well, should we get in line? I'm like, well, duh.
2: She wanted me to stay in the line while she sat in the car in AC.
1: No.
2: I'm not doing that.
1: I wasn't there yet.
2: And then
1: on top of that, he's not my man. And then I saw people from high school, and I'm like, oh, man, they're definitely going to think this is my man. I got to make it clear. He is not my
2: man. She started to treat it as a date. She was like, yo. She goes, you didn't buy a beer for me. She goes, you didn't buy no merch.
0: Why would he do that for you?
2: That's what I'm saying.
1: I did not say that.
2: I said, Serena.
0: She's not even red. Serena's purple. She looks like a plum. I'm believing him just because you're so red.
2: And then she's in the line. She goes, this is a bad day. She goes, I'm just going to go back to my husband. And that sounds bad.
0: She said the words, this is a bad date?
2: Yes.
1: Well, if we're going to say that, then yeah, it was a bad date.
0: Oh, wow. Oh, wow.
1: But the thing is, I didn't know it was a date. So why are you mad that I went with my friends?
2: Because I brought...
1: And I feel like he tricked me because he said that we were going to meet the artist and we didn't.
0: Oh, damn.
2: I know, but that happens sometimes. I just...
0: Okay. So that's their drama. I want to know for you, when did a friend ditch you? Or maybe you ditched the friend. What happened? What was your scenario? We will take it to the phones and talk to Mark, see what he thinks about the situation next. On 106.1.
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0: All right, so Love Island is one of the biggest shows out there. I mean, last season broke records. Hell yeah, it was.
2: Now I feel like it's died down.
0: It did die down since then, but I think they needed that to happen because the characters got so big that now you've got to refresh it, right? And so now we've got a new cast. Mm-hmm. I'm gonna be honest. I'm only one episode in. I don't think there's any more yet, but there's no one on the initial group of people that stand out to me like, ooh, they're gonna be like the one, like that's the next Alondria or whatever. But this show is unhinged. And the fact that certain things are just allowed on TV now is wild to me. Now, I get it's not actual TV. It's streaming on Peacock. So it's like a stream exclusive or whatever. Mm-hmm. But it's just, I can't imagine one, being a parent of one of these contestants. Or two,
1: I thought about that.
0: Just watching the show. Like, there's no way you can watch this with parents. Guys, this is not even a joke. And I'm just going to say this and I might have to bleep it. I don't know. We'll let the censors worry about that. The first question that they ask this group of 20-somethings.
1: I know, it was wild.
0: They say, what's your favorite position? Oh. And the options are missionary, cowgirl, and and so they all got to go to their doors and pick their favorite position. And then when you open a door, whoever is standing behind the door, you have to make out with them immediately. So by the end of the game, everybody's just made out with everybody. Mm-hmm. It's just spit everywhere.
1: And then they had them explain why.
0: Yes. Imagine being a father and you're sitting there watching your daughter explain why cowgirl's her favorite. Like, bro, this is just, it's crazy. I feel like they're almost reaching. But I mean, look, it worked. We're talking about it. Mm-hmm. I don't know. We'll see. Last season was nuts. This season is out now. If there's someone that stands out to you, message me on Instagram. Let me know. We can talk about it. We can have a little Love Island. We had a Love Island group chat for the last one, actually. I got really ratchet. I had to delete it, but we'll do it again. Instagram at Tino Cochino. Let me know your thoughts. Also, while you're there, if you click the link in my bio, you can stream my new dating podcast. It's called Laugh at Love. This week, one of our listeners, a very loyal listener of ours, who shows a ton of love and comes out to live events and everything, he reached out trying to get some perspective. Mm-hmm. I want to read the DM that he sent us next, and then we'll talk about it and dive into the whole thing. This is 106.1.
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0: Okay. Nicasio, I don't want you to be the funny guy or the jerk here. I want you to give a real guy perspective. I'm going to keep my feelings out of it, so you have to speak for the men on this.
2: Okay.
0: All right, and Serena, you're going to give an actual female perspective because that's what this listener wants, okay?
1: Okay.
0: All right, so this listener reached out to me. Guys, I'm just going to share the DM with you, and then we'll go from there. All right, he said, Tino, just started your Laugh at Love podcast, and I love it. I know you asked for advice and for people to share their stories with you, so here's my situation. I actually went to one of your comedy shows, and I took my wife. We had a great time. Now, at the moment, we're separated. Just want you to know, she left me back in October. And she said she was done with the marriage. She said that she felt like she had to walk on eggshells because I would belittle her and that I always talked over her. But I always supported her. I gave her all that I could, even when I didn't have it. And yes, I would get into bad moods. I'm not perfect. And yes, I was stressed out because of funds. But I always tried my hardest not to show that. And when she would ask for stuff, I still gave in, and I would get it, even if it broke the bank. But yet, she rarely or never tried to help me with the financial situation. And I get it. I'm the man. I should take care of that. But at times, I mean, a little help would have been appreciated. Yet, she started to throw it in my face, always asking for financial help. To sum it up, we were doing pretty good after your show. We were talking. Things were looking positive. But we had an argument because I asked about hanging out again. And she just kept dodging the response. So I got sad. And I told her, look, are we actually going to try and fix this? Fix our marriage? And now she says I'm being pushy and I'm demanding. I don't know, man. I really want to stay married, but I don't know if she does. Do you think I'm wasting my time? I don't want to throw away 18 years, but at the same time, I'm not getting younger. And like your podcast is all about, dating in 2026 does not look promising. Please be blunt. What do you think I should do? Let's start with Serena.
1: I think he needs to step back, because if she's saying all these things like, oh, you're being controlling, you're being this, which I don't think he is. I think you need to let her see what life would actually be like without you.
0: Nicasio?
3: He seems like a simp. I'm sorry.
0: Because he's trying to give her?
1: Well, if he's married, he should love his wife. I think he's doing all the right things.
3: But he's like saying like, oh, you know, you're not even helping me financially. And it's like, come on, man.
0: I dive into this, man. I talk all about it. I give my thoughts on it. I would love yours. It's featured on this week's episode of my dating podcast. It's called Laugh at Love. So wherever you stream your favorite podcast, literally just search for Tino Cochino, Laugh at Love, or go to my Instagram at Tino Cochino. Click the link in the bio and stream it and check it out. And you can always DM and share your thoughts. Coming up next, we're talking about your brain. Apparently, your brain can sense if someone is watching you even while you're asleep.
3: Oh, dang.
0: Kind of creepy. We'll talk about it next. On 106.1.
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2: You ever wake up and feel like someone's watching you?
1: No.
3: Yeah. God.
0: This says that your brain can sense if someone is watching you even when you're sleeping. That's why sometimes you wake up at night without any reason.
3: Oh my God.
0: Science suggests your brain stays partly alert during sleep with systems designed to detect danger or movement, but there's no real evidence that it can like sense someone actually staring at you. But I guess sudden wake-ups are usually linked to stress, anxiety, and small disturbances, or have dream states to create a feeling of presence.
3: Dang.
1: I don't wake up because I feel like someone's watching, but since my daughter sometimes is in our bed, I feel like I wake up in a panic to make sure she's on the bed. And then sometimes she's not even in our bed, she's in the crib, but I wake up like, that's oh like my God, where is she?
0: I was
1: going
0: to say, like, I would be so worried of that feeling. I wouldn't want to feel that, so I feel like that's why I would be putting my kid in a crib or in their bed way sooner than having them sleep in my bed, because I would have that fear of something.
1: Well, that's when I first had her, we tried putting her in a crib. But if you want to get a good night's sleep, she has to sleep in the bed because she wakes up looking for, you know, like one of us, as to where if she's just in the bed, she sleeps all night.
0: Yeah, so your personal comfort is more important than the danger that lies.
1: It's not dangerous.
0: Is it not?
1: No.
0: You can't crush the baby.
3: You can.
1: You know, but you know, like I feel like subconsciously, if, you know,
3: but
1: like
3: if you're what dead your asleep, child's is. I mean, it has happened. Like you can suffocate the baby.
0: That scares me. Like yeah. That, like just... I'm a heavy sleeper. Mm-hmm. I don't hear sound don't to wake know. Up like that. I mean, yeah. I know how to wake up to, but like, what if you don't hear that? What if you literally just roll
1: but
0: on them?
1: I do
0: and,
1: think
0: like,
1: it's different with the baby because my husband is like, I mean, he could sleep through anything. So I was stressed about that when we had our son, where I would like put, like I would make sure my husband was nowhere near our son. But I think subconsciously, like he knows because he's never like done that. Or like, I feel like he's also kind of aware where the baby is. Well, but yeah, I have waken up in the panic like, where's my baby?
3: That was going to be my next question. If you ever woke up in a panic, like at 3 a.m. to see if your husband was there in the bed.
1: Because I know he's there.
3: Oh.
0: Serena said waking up.
3: Waking up!
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0: But he's low-key jealous of her best friend because she has her location and follows everything that she does. Why doesn't she want to follow him? Dang. 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
0: So Harold is upset because his wife does not want his location.
1: Dang.
2: Wow.
0: Let's have Serena read the DM that Harold sent, and we're going to talk all about it. It's Listener Therapy. 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Go ahead.
1: I've been married to my wife for 3 years. Overall, things are good. But lately, there's been one thing that's really been bothering me. My wife has a best friend she's extremely close with. They talk all day, every day. They share locations with each other, tell each other everything. And according to my wife, there's basically nothing that's off limits between them. But when it comes to me, there are boundaries. I recently joked about sharing our locations with each other, and she immediately said no. She told me that just because we're married doesn't mean we need access to each other's whereabouts all the time. What confuses me is that she's completely comfortable sharing that information with her friend. Then I found out they tell each other pretty much everything. Arguments we've had, things going on in our relationship, personal stuff, all of it. But when I ask questions about certain conversations of friendship, I'm told that some things are private and people are entitled to boundaries. Maybe it's not even about the location anymore. I think what bothers me is feeling like her best friend has a level of access, trust, and closeness that I don't.
2: Yep, you lost her.
0: If you're my wife, and you can't tell me everything.
2: That's what I was going to say.
0: But you can tell your friend everything.
2: It's all trust.
0: Marry your friend.
2: Facts.
1: I mean...
2: Because
1: I am close to my best friend, but I feel like I do tell my husband everything unless they say, don't tell your husband. I'll be like, okay.
0: Okay, that's literally what Harold's saying.
1: Yeah. But I mean, like I said, I tell him everything unless like my best friend's going to be like, don't tell Pop it. Okay, I won't.
0: Okay, so what if your husband said, don't tell Maria something? Would you not tell her or would you still probably tell her?
1: But he doesn't tell me that.
0: Oh, you see?
2: The connection should be stronger with your friend versus your husband.
0: You said it should or shouldn't?
2: It shouldn't.
1: Wow. I saw this woman reading her vows to her husband and it said, I'm not going to stand up here and say that you're my best friend. Because you're not.
2: Whoa, to her husband?
0: Yes. Serena, what's your algorithm looking like? You know you're in control of that, right?
2: Oh my God. Hey.
0: We'll talk to Wanda and get her thoughts on it on 106.1.
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1: Blueface, baby. What's Blueface been up to, man? Apparently talking about child care and child advice. It's Tino Cochino Radio.
2: Oh,
1: it's tea time. And Blueface said he doesn't want to take parenting advice from people online, correct?
0: Yes, he said he would never.
3: See, this is why I would never take advice from social media. God want me to whip my baby. Three-year-old little girl. How old are you?
4: Three.
3: You are so pretty.
4: I'm a little girl.
3: They want me to hit you.
4: Who?
3: The internet.
4: What internet?
3: Yeah, that's what I'm saying. They don't even matter. But if I hit a, if I beat a grown up, they gonna say I'm wrong for doing the same thing you do. If the way you hit me, if I hit a grown lady, how they asking me to hit you, they gonna say I'm wrong, baby girl. You hear me? They crazy.
4: Crazy.
3: Tell them they crazy. I'm not putting my hands on you. You are too precious. You are so beautiful.
1: Serena, what are your thoughts?
0: I don't think people are telling you to beat your little girl. And the reason why this is coming up is because he had posted a video with his daughter. And she kind of like slapped him in the face. So I think people are just saying, you know, like you got to kind of correct that behavior now. But the fact that he's telling his daughter, too, they want me to hit you. Who wants you to hit me? You know what I mean? Like, it's just like, that's not a healthy dynamic that you're...
1: Yeah, she's like, why was it... Like, why would anyone want you to do that?
0: Yeah.
1: She sounds so innocent. Poor thing.
2: How do you think she feels when she's looking at him and he's, like, having a serious talk with her and then she just sees, like, the Chase logo?
0: Well, that was part of the video that people were talking about because she had, like, I don't know if she wrote on her face, so he's trying to take the tattoos off her face.
1: Coming up
5: next.
1: Man, I'm having a blast on the road with my comedy tour, man. I want to talk to you guys about it next and just kind of tell you all about how it's going down, man. I'm having so much fun. This is 106.1.
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0: All right, y'all. What up? It's Tino Cochino, and I'm on my first ever headline comedy tour, man. We've been just going all over the country, and I'm having a blast with it. Our next run kicks off in about a week and a half, 2 weeks, something like that. We're going to be in South Texas. I cannot wait for it, man. We got Corpus Christi on June 18th at House of Rock. Tickets are going crazy. And then we've got Cena El Rey in McAllen, Texas on June 19th. And those tickets are also going crazy. Super excited about it. We also just added Coachella. We're going to be at Spotlight 29 Casino. That's in August. 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Instagram at TinoCochino. Link in the bio. And I know if you're listening to this right now in Atlantic City or Atlanta or Vegas or wherever you are, you're like, why are you telling me about Corpus Christi? I don't care. Listen, it's because we're going all over the country. And the thing is, I want you to know that it's not just me telling you, yo, come out and have a good time. Like, the people in all these different cities all over the country are having fun, man. We do recaps in every city. Listen to this one from Tucson, Arizona.
2: Other than my child being born, this was the best night of my life.
3: It was amazing. I would love to see his goon face again.
4: Hilarious. Like, I would come to his show anytime he comes in town. He's the guy I want to go see.
0: I want to be clear. That woman said other than her child being born, it was the best night of her life.
1: That's crazy.
0: Guys, I can't help.
1: I mean, there's first birthdays.
0: Yeah.
5: That's wild.
0: My show's better than all that So you want to have fun and just laugh at love and the just wild world that we're currently in. This is the personal invite, man. I would love to see you. And

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0: Google is planning to release 64 million mosquitoes in the United States.
2: Wow.
1: Crazy.
2: It's like Hunger Games.
0: It's the largest mosquito release proposal in U.S. history. And they're not normal mosquitoes. So apparently these mosquitoes carry a naturally occurring bacterium that's called Wolbachia.
1: Okay.
0: Our producer Matt's for sure going to claim he caught this.
2: Yeah, he's writing this down now.
0: This is out. It says when infected, male mosquitoes mate with wild females. The eggs fail to develop, reducing mosquito populations over time.
1: So I looked into this, and I didn't know that only female mosquitoes bite you. So because I was kind of worried about this because I'm allergic to mosquitoes.
0: They bite you and they suck the life out of you.
2: Yeah.
0: Yeah. How are you allergic? Like what?
1: Like
0: do you mean?
1: I have a reaction every time. Like the second I get
0: not just a little red bump.
1: No. Like I got bit while we were in Jamaica, and it looked like I had like a rash. Like it was intense, and it happens every single time I bruise. So this might be beneficial for me.
0: Says this has already been tested. I guess the California Debug Project nearly eliminated mosquitoes from 3 test sites in Central California. Singapore did a trial, and they reported more than 70% reduction within 12 months. And Google says over 1 billion mosquitoes have already been released across multiple countries. So this isn't like a new thing.
2: That's insane.
1: But is this something that would be bad or could potentially be bad? Because, I mean, are mosquitoes good in any way?
2: I think so.
1: Let me see. I'm going to look up. Are mosquitoes good for our environment?
0: Our business partner, Mikey, must have found something because he wants to speak.
3: I don't want to be a downer here, but what if this is their trial to create mosquitoes that carry certain diseases, and then they're going to continue to put these out, and then make us all sick, and then we're all gonna die?
1: That could be true too, because that's how killer bees started. It was some type of like lab experiment, and then they got out, and now we have killer bees.
2: Oh, see, this is what happens when you doom scroll and you just go down the rabbit hole.
0: You guys sound like losers.
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1: So Serena and her husband were having a conversation trying to figure out how to find what? More couple friends, right?
0: Yes. Like, we want to hang out with other couples. Like, because I have single friends. He has single friends. But, like, if I'm hanging out with my friend, then he's the third wheel. And, you know, if we're hanging out with one of his friends, it's like, I'm the third wheel. Like, we just want to have a group setting.
2: Your guys' company isn't good enough or what?
0: Yeah, but sometimes you want to hang out with people.
1: Why do you think... Why are you guys the only successful relationship out of everyone that you know?
0: I'm not sure. I really don't know. I could not answer that for you.
1: That's kind of crazy when you think about it. I mean, Nicasio, I feel like you DJ a lot. You have a lot of nighttime activities, so it's probably tough for you and your girl to hang out with other couples,
2: oh,
1: right?
2: Oh, yeah. We barely get enough time with just me and her, like, yeah. Let alone, you know, spend it with someone else.
1: So what is it specifically that, like, why do you want couple friends? You just think it's different than hanging out with, like, the individuals?
0: Well, I think it's fun sometimes, like when you go to like group settings or if like, I don't know, you have extra tickets to something, you want to invite friends. Because also, because we were going down a list, we're like, should we invite this person? And we're like, or what about this person? And we're like, well, no, because I don't know if I like their spouse or I'm not ready to meet this new person that they're talking to. I don't know. It was just, we couldn't think of anyone.
2: I don't really like it because our focus goes to them. It's like hosting a birthday party. Like, you do all this stuff for the guests. When really, it's about you. Like, it's about you. It's supposed to be about you, but you're doing all this stuff for the guests.
1: But and she's so, not trying to throw a party. They're just going to hang out with, like, another couple.
2: I know, but her focus would be on the other girl or the other guy, and then her husband will be focused. Like, it's not really a date. It's a hangout.
1: I have a hot take on this, and no one's going to agree with me, but I think it's because none of you are going to be honest with yourselves. Okay. I think couples can't hang out without wanting to hook up with each other. I'll share my reasoning next.
2: That's hot.
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1: Kiss FM.
0: So we're talking about couples hanging out with each other. Serena and her husband, Paul, realized that they don't really have any couple friends. Mm-hmm. All of their individual friends are single.
1: Yeah.
0: You guys ever play matchmaker? And like try and hook one of your single friends up with one of his single friends?
1: We tried one time and it failed. So we stopped.
0: What? Why did it fail?
1: Well, so it was our family friend that we tried to hook up with one of my friends. And he just like showed up drunk to the date.
0: Oh my God.
2: Oh my God.
0: All right. So Serena and her husband want to find couple friends to hang out with and just chill because they think it's a good time. Here's my issue with that. I don't think most of you are going to admit it, but it is what it is. I'm freshly out of a divorce. I could say whatever I want. I feel like most couples, when they hang out together, they think about hooking up with the other couple. And maybe not all of them together, but I feel like, because what do you do when you hang out with couples? You're drinking, usually. Mm-hmm. You're not just hanging out playing Twister. You're drinking and you're talking about life and doing whatever. Yes. And then as you start to drink, what happens? You start to get drunk and your mind starts to wander. And I feel like when you're sitting there, you just start thinking like, damn, I wonder what, like, well, I wonder what it's like when they hook up. You start visualizing. And I feel like it just starts to... That's never... Serena, stop it.
1: No.
0: You never thought that.
1: I feel like you're just hanging out, like, and that's what you're thinking?
0: Okay. I got to be careful how I word this. I was hanging out at a friend's house one time. There was a bunch of us. There's probably, like, I don't know, 10 of us. Nicasio was there.
2: Oh.
0: And my friend's girlfriend was talking. They were in the kitchen and she's in the middle of a conversation. But as she's talking, her eyes start rolling back in her head. And I have a friend there. And my friend apparently was doing something while she was talking. And so as that's happening, I mean, clearly that's a thing. They're doing something. And I'm watching that and I'm like, oh my God, they're freaks. I wonder what this is. And so now I'm kind of looking. I can't not look at her because she's having a conversation. So I'm having to stare at her. But as I'm staring at her, she's like making faces like, ah. And now you think I'm not going to think?
2: Well, yeah.
1: I'm like, what kind of party were you at?
2: It was a good party.
0: Coming up next. We had talked recently on the show about like spanking your kids and discipline, right? And there's apparently a shocking number of Gen Z and millennials spanking their kids because they say it is necessary to raise a kid properly. We're talking more about it next.
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2: There is a shocking number of Gen Z and millennials that spank their kids, and they say it's necessary in order to raise a kid properly.
3: Oh my.
2: Serena, tell me more about this.
1: So it says 1 in 5 Gen Z and millennials are still spanking their kids, which is actually down from Gen X, which is a generation before us, so like our parents.
2: Yeah.
1: But that, yeah, many still see this as necessary because it, you know, it's a way of teaching your child right from
3: discipline.
1: Wrong.
3: But
2: I feel like it's the same thing as like when you touch the hot stove. I feel like that's mm-hmm. always the best thing. Like you don't know that it's hot or whatever till you touch mm-hmm. it as a kid. And like, oh my God, and you know, I'll never do that again. That was how I, like, I'm not, again, I don't think beat your kids or anything like that, but I'm just, my personal experience as a kid, obviously I didn't like getting spanked. But when I did get spanked, I did not make the same mistake twice.
1: Yes, and it was kind of checking you. Because I feel like you have like a... Everybody has to have like a memory where you know you had an attitude. And then maybe you got like a little spanky on the hand or like your mouth. And you're like, oh crap. Like,
3: yeah.
1: And you stopped.
2: Yeah, I mean, sure. Exactly. Nicasio for sure spanked a couple times.
3: Oh, me? I got spanked?
2: Yeah, yeah.
3: Oh, yeah.
2: Last weekend, I heard the audio. Where were you when that happened? That was,
3: what?
2: That was wild.
4: Coming up next.
2: Ooh, 5 lies that divorce influencers are selling women. Mm-hmm. I didn't even know there was a divorce influencer. That's a thing.
1: I think it's just like women that are like, yes, leave him. You deserve better. Like just very quick, you know?
2: Ah, okay. God. Let's share it with everybody next. This is 106.1.
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2: Five lies that divorce influencers are selling women. Number one, you deserve to leave no matter what. So this says sometimes leaving is the right answer. Sometimes it isn't, but the right answer depends on your specific life. Anyone gives you, like, basically gives you a universal yes on divorce is selling you a product and not advice.
1: I agree. And then I think it just has a lot to do with, like, again, social media, because I have seen those reels where it's like, I was.

0: We're running short on time, so we're not going to do five. We're going to do four. We'll close it with this last one. Dude, this one. Oh, my God. He's a narcissist. Of course he is. This says, every difficult husband in 2026 is now a narcissist. Every disappointing one. Everyone who didn't listen the way you wanted them to listen. The diagnosis as permission slip is the most sold product on divorce TikTok. Real narcissists do exist, but labeling every man that you've fallen out of love with, it's not a clinical observation. It's just a marketing funnel. Woo!
1: Damn.
0: You won't break my soul. You won't break my soul. I'm going to parade right now. It's Pride Month. Come on.
2: Coming up next.
0: Mayor of Amsterdam says cocaine is less harmful than alcohol and wants Europe to legalize it.
3: I know.
4: Of course
3: it.
4: It'd be from Amsterdam.
0: That's a conversation. Let's talk more about this next.
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0: All right, so let's kind of go through this and see if there's any, I don't know, anything logical about it. The mayor of Amsterdam wants cocaine to be legal, and it says that her argument is hard to ignore. So Mayor Femke Halsema, if I'm saying that wrong, I apologize, spoke at a European Congress on organized crime, arguing that current drug enforcement has completely failed to stop cocaine from flowing into Europe. She also urged that cocaine is less harmful than alcohol and that the widespread use of drugs is already integrated into society. People are going to make their own choices, she said. So her proposal draws comparisons with how several countries approach cannabis legalization. The Netherlands already tolerates cannabis and, you know, they sell it in licensed coffee shops and everything like that. So basically, she's trying to say, listen, if we make this thing legal and it's not taboo anymore and it's accessible everywhere, it's not going to be such a thing.
2: That's true.
1: I think it would still be a thing because even though weed is legalized, it's still a thing. Like, there's still a lot of people that smoke all the time.
0: Alcohol, all these things are bad if you consume too much of it.
1: But I think alcohol isn't, I guess, like promoted as being bad. Like,
0: exactly. But why? Because the government makes money off of it.
1: So that's what I'm saying. So cocaine, I feel like it could just lead to more problems because if they're promoting that it's not a bad thing, then I think more kids are going to be interested in doing cocaine. And now you got people on coke, drinking, and all the things.
2: I don't know. I mean, think about it. When you're driving, your blurred vision, you don't know what's going on when you're drunk. But if you're on cocaine, your eyes are bigger and you can focus on the road.
0: The lines are so big.
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0: All right, guys, we have a question. We follow it with multiple choice answers. Then you will pick the right one and be a winner today. So listen carefully.
3: Which rapper had the name Shrimp Daddy as a young child? Is it A, Lil Uzi Vert, B, Lil Wayne, or C, Blueface Baby?
0: I believe Nancy's on the line. She wants to play, so let's see if she's smarter. 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
0: Are you smarter than Nicasio?
2: Yes, sir.
0: Let's play this game, man. Nancy, how are we feeling today?
3: We're doing good. I love listening to you guys.
0: I'm so glad you're listening. I'm glad you made it in to play this game. It's easy. Nicasio, he'll give you a question, and he'll give you some multiple choice answers, mm-hmm. and we just need you to pick the right one, okay?
3: All right, let's see.
2: Which rapper had the name Shrimp Daddy as a young child? Is it A, Lil Uzi Vert, B, Lil Wayne, or C, Blueface Baby?
3: Okay, let's say Lil Wayne.
0: That was
2: got
0: it.
2: Got it. Nice.
4: Shrimp Daddy.
2: You Googled.
0: Congratulations, Nancy. Have you ever met a Shrimp Daddy in your
2: Ooh.
0: Day?
3: Yeah, you know, I like my short kings. I'm 5'8", so you got to respect the short kings.
0: There you go. There you go.
5: My dream woman.
0: My producer, Matt, he's standing on his tippy toes right now, so excited.
5: Yes.
3: Hey, you can't discriminate, right?
0: Don't hang up. Let me pass you over here. Get your info, okay?
3: Okay, thank you, guys. You guys are awesome. Have a great day.
0: I have a friend that is in a dilemma. And you know how friends are. They ask for advice, you give it to them, and they don't listen to you. So I want to share it with Nicasio and Serena.
2: Do we know about this already?
0: No, we haven't talked about it.
2: Wow.
0: This just happened yesterday. We talked late last night. He went on a date, basically.
1: Uh-huh.
0: And I guess it's just a dilemma. And so he's questioning how he should move forward. Just unbiased opinion from you guys. Okay. We'll get it next. 106.1.
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1: All right, so I have a buddy that reached out to me yesterday, and he was very excited because he was going on a first date with this girl.
2: Mm-hmm.
1: They've been they met in person a couple times through like friends of friends,
3: mm-hmm.
1: and they started talking on social media for, I don't know, 2-3 weeks. And you know, you kind of start to figure out someone's personality.
3: Yep.
1: And so they decided, all right, let's go on a date. So they went to grab some pizza and ice cream. Nothing crazy.
2: Sounds like a cute little date.
1: Yeah, yeah. And he said they had a good time. The conversation was awesome, but she has 2 kids.
2: Okay.
1: Okay. One pretty grown, the other one fairly young. But the kids, that doesn't really bother him.
2: Okay.
1: The thing is, she admitted that she has a crazy ex. Like a crazy ex that still stalks the location, that still like wants to be in the relationship even though she's checked out of it. And then here's the plot twist.
3: Oh, that's not the twist already?
1: She's also divorced. The husband has nothing to do with her anymore. They co-parent, whatever, it's fine.
2: Okay, so these are two different exes?
1: Hold on, yeah.
2: Okay.
1: But after the divorce from the husband, she decided to switch teams and she started dating a woman.
2: Okay.
1: So the crazy ex...
3: is a woman?
1: Is a woman.
3: Mm.
1: And so he's like, I like this girl a lot. She seems really cool. We have great conversation. I think something could be there. But do I want to go into the situation knowing that there is an active, crazy ex? We'll start with Serena.
2: Ooh, that's tough. I mean, I guess I would ask, like, how crazy are we talking? Like, crazy and like she might murder me crazy? Or just like, I don't know, crazy like she texts you and calls you here and there.
1: I mean, he said that she does still check location. Never know when she might pop up.
2: But how does she have her location?
1: I don't know. That's what he said. I didn't dive into it. I'm meeting with him tonight to kind of dive more in and talk about it. Mm. I have no cell phone service in my house. So like, I'm trying to talk to him and I'm like, and he's like, we'll talk tomorrow. Nicasio, what's it sound like to you? What if you were in his shoes, what would you do?
3: In his shoes, a no-brainer. Dude, I mean, you lost me there with the kids. Sorry. I don't know. I just can't see myself.
1: You don't want to be a step
3: settling down. Yeah, I can't do it.
2: Do you have a kid?
3: I do have a kid, but if I were to become single, I wouldn't get with it.
1: But now you would have it. Yeah, yeah. So if someone's gonna date you, they'd have to understand that you have a kid. So why couldn't you do the same for the other person?
3: I don't know. The other person would have to have full custody.
1: Yeah. You've heard the situation. I would love to know what advice you think I should share with my buddy. Like I said, I'm going to see him later. So shoot me a DM. Instagram's at Tino Cochino. We can talk about it, and I'll share whatever you share with me to him. Coming up next, we're going to talk a little tea time, man. Some celebrity gossip. Serena, what are we talking about today?
2: Blueface explains why he will never take parenting advice from the internet.
1: What's Blueface been up to? All right, we'll talk about it next.
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1: Blueface, baby. What's Blueface been up to, man? Apparently talking about child care and child advice. It's Tino Cochino Radio. Oh, it's tea time. And Blueface said he doesn't want to take parenting advice from people online, correct?
0: Yes, he said he would never.
2: See, this is why I would never take advice from social media. I want me to whip my baby, 3-year-old little girl. How old are you?
3: 3.
2: You are so pretty.
3: I'm a little girl.
2: They want me to hit you.
3: Who?
2: The internet.
3: What internet?
2: Yeah, that's what I'm saying. They don't even matter. But if I beat a grown up, they're gonna say I'm wrong for doing the same thing you do. If the way you hit me, if I hit a grown lady, how they asking me to hit you, they're gonna say I'm wrong, baby girl. You hear me? They crazy.
3: Crazy.
2: Tell them they crazy. I'm not putting my hands on you. You are too precious. You are so beautiful.
1: Serena, what are your thoughts?
0: I don't think people are telling you to beat your little girl. And the reason why this is coming up is because he had posted a video with his daughter. And she kind of like slapped him in the face. So I think people are just saying, you know, like you got to kind of correct that behavior now. But the fact that he's telling his daughter, they want me to hit you. Who wants you to hit me? You know what I mean? Like, it's just like, that's not a healthy dynamic that you're...
1: Yeah, she's like, why would anyone want you to do that?
0: Yeah.
1: She sounds so innocent. Poor thing.
4: How do you think she feels when she's looking at him and he's like having a serious talk with her and then she just sees like the Chase logo?
0: Well, that was part of the video that people were talking about because she had like, I don't know if she wrote on her face. So he's trying to take the tattoos off her face.
1: Coming up
5: next.
1: Man, I'm having a blast on the road with my comedy tour, man. I want to talk to you guys about it next and just kind of tell you all about how it's going down, man. I'm having so much fun. 106.1.
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0: All right, y'all. What up? It's Tino Cochino, and I'm on my first ever headline comedy tour, man. We've been just going all over the country, and I'm having a blast with it. Our next run kicks off in about a week and a half, 2 weeks, something like that. We're going to be in South Texas. I cannot wait for it, man. We got Corpus Christi on June 18th at House of Rock. Tickets are going crazy. And then we've got Cena El Rey in McAllen, Texas on June 19th. And those tickets are also going crazy. Super excited about it. We also just added Coachella. We're going to be at Spotlight 29 Casino. That's in August. 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Link in the bio. And I know if you're listening to this right now in Atlantic City or Atlanta or Vegas or wherever you are, you're like, why are you telling me about Corpus Christi? I don't care. Listen, it's because we're going all over the country. And the thing is, I want you to know that it's not just me telling you, yo, come out and have a good time. Like, the people in all these different cities all over the country are having fun, man. We do recaps in every city. Listen to this one from Tucson, Arizona.
2: Other than my child being born, this was the best night of my life.
3: 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I would love to see his goon face again.
4: Hilarious. Like, I would come to his show anytime he comes in town. He's a guy I want to go see.
0: I want to be clear. That woman said other than her child being born, it was the best night of her life.
1: That's crazy.
0: Guys, I can't help.
1: I mean, there's first birthdays.
0: Yeah.
5: That's wild.
0: My show's better than all that So you want to have fun and just laugh at love and the just wild world that we're currently in. This is the personal invite, man. I would love to see you. And also, even if we're not coming to your city yet, if this is something that you think would work in your city, you know the vibe. You know, if you go to comedy shows, man, hit me on Instagram at Tino Cochino. 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We're still going strong and trying to lock in dates throughout the rest of the year.
5: Yep.
0: So do that. I would greatly appreciate it. Again, Instagram at Tino Cochino. Link in the bio or just TinoCochino.com. Get your dates and get your tickets. They're going quick, and I can't wait to come laugh with you all. While we're talking about just travel in the U.S., apparently Google is planning on releasing 64 million mosquitoes here in the country.
1: Oh, I hope not. I'm allergic to mosquitoes.
0: I hate mosquitoes. There's got to be reasoning.
5: They're good,
0: we'll talk all about it next. You said they're good?
5: For the environment.
0: 106.1.
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0: Google is planning to release 64 million mosquitoes in the United States.
2: Wow.
1: Crazy.
2: It's like the Hunger Games.
0: It's the largest mosquito release proposal in U.S. history. And they're not normal mosquitoes. So apparently these mosquitoes carry a naturally occurring bacterium that's called Wolbachia.
1: Okay.
0: Our producer, Matt's for sure going to claim he caught this.
2: Yeah, he's writing this
0: soon
2: down
0: as
2: now.
0: This is out. It says, when infected, male mosquitoes mate with wild females. The eggs fail to develop, reducing mosquito populations over time.
1: So I looked into this, and I didn't know that only female mosquitoes bite you. So, because I was kind of worried about this because I'm allergic to mosquitoes.
0: They bite you and they suck the life out of you.
2: Yeah.
0: Yeah. How are you allergic? Like what?
1: Like
0: do you
1: mean? I have a reaction every time. Like the second I
0: like
1: get
0: not
1: bit,
0: just a little red bump.
1: No, like I got bit while we were in Jamaica, and it looked like I had like a rash. Like it was intense, and it happens every single time I bruise. So this might be beneficial for me.
0: Says this. This has already been tested. I guess the California Debug Project nearly eliminated mosquitoes from 3 test sites in Central California. Singapore did a trial, and they reported more than 70% reduction within 12 months. And Google says over 1 billion mosquitoes have already been released across multiple countries. So this isn't like a new thing.
2: That's insane.
1: But is this something that would be bad or could potentially be bad? Because, I mean, are mosquitoes good in any way?
2: I think so.
1: Let me see. I'm going to look up. Are mosquitoes good for our environment?
0: Our business partner, Mikey, must have found something because he wants to speak.
3: I don't want to be a downer here, but what if this is their trial to create mosquitoes that carry certain diseases, and then they're going to continue to put these out there and make us all sick, and then we're all going to die?
1: That could be true, too, because that's how Killer Bees started. It was some type of like lab experiment, and then they got out, and now we have Killer Bees.
2: Oh, see, this is what happens when you doom scroll and you just go down the rabbit hole.
0: You guys sound like losers.
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So excited about Masters of the Universe. This movie is fantastic. We're talking Camila Mendes and Idris Elba. They have roles in this film. They're going to talk about their characters and what it was like their first day of filming when they joined us talking Masters of the Universe. Our interview, it's coming up.

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1: We're all getting ready for the 2026 FIFA World Cup. But did you know it's going to feature historic opening ceremonies across the United States, Mexico, and Canada, as well as the tournament's first ever finals halftime show? Who is performing? Here's a breakdown. For the opening ceremonies in the U.S., in L.A., Katy Perry, Future, Lisa, Rayma, and Tyler. The final halftime show, which has happened at MetLife Stadium in New Jersey. Listen to this lineup. Madonna, Shakira, and BTS. That landmark show, by the way, is being organized by Chris Martin of Coldplay. So even if you don't watch soccer, football, you're definitely going to want to tune in for the musical entertainment.

Ever since the movie No Country for Old Men, Javier Bardem always scares me. He's so good in scary roles. And he does it again in the series Cape Fear, now streaming on Apple TV, together with Amy Adams and Patrick Wilson. We're going to hear what they have to say about the series when they join us. Our interview, it's coming up. I've always

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1: As we get excited for Toy Story 5, I can tell you we will have cast interviews right here on the Backstage Experience. Yep, Tom Hanks, Tim Allen going to join us, Woody and Buzz. But guess who else is going to join what's going on with Toy Story 5? After much speculation, we can report Taylor Swift is releasing a new original song for Disney Pixar's Toy Story 5. She posted on Instagram, "You knew it. My new original song, I Knew It, I Knew You, for Disney and Pixar's Toy Story 5 will be all yours. I fell instantly in love with Toy Story 5 when I was lucky enough to see it in its early stages, and I wrote this brand new song as soon as I got home from the screening. Sometimes you just know it's right." So, yep, we get brand new music from Taylor Swift, and it's for Toy Story 5. Yes, we are excited.

the sixth installment finally hitting theaters. It's hilarious, and they make fun of everybody, including themselves. Marlon Wayans, Anna Faris, and Sean Wayans. The interview is hilarious. You don't want to miss what they have to say about Scary Movie. The interview is coming up on the Backstage.

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1: All right, it's time to talk scary movie. Marlon Wayans, Anna Faris, and Sean Wayans. Man, I've known you all such a long time.
2: I know. I've been around for a minute.
3: But you know what's crazy is we all look better than we used to.
2: No.
4: Look at us. Look at us.
2: We all look great.
3: Yeah,
4: we do. We do.
2: Right.
4: You know, they say, quote, while you're ahead, I'm
3: jealous of this interview right now. Like, these people did this 25 years ago, and they still look great.
4: Look at us.
3: Jealous.
5: It's crazy, man.
3: Be jealous, y'all.
5: Crazy.
3: Y'all ain't us.
2: Just a little bit of this.
3: You're jealous. You're jealous, Kenny. You're
2: speaking
3: jealous.
2: For myself here.
4: Can I tell you right now, we need this so bad. What was it like the first day on the set when you saw everybody back together?
3: You're in trouble.
4: So, and then this story.
3: Did you ask Anna that question?
5: You asked the wrong person.
2: Listen,
3: play the violin.
2: Yep.
3: Go on, get your Kleenex now, people.
2: I gotta tell you, this has been such like a triumph. Yeah, like every moment being in this seat in between these guys, I did not think this would ever happen. I didn't, for years, over 20 years, I wasn't sure how things, I felt like things
3: she
2: were unresolved.
3: Thought we hated her.
2: Why did I just,
3: that's what it
2: is.
3: She felt so guilty spending all that money she got paid on 3 and 4.
5: Yes.
3: Every time she spent the buck, well, the Wayans would have loved to see me in this Chanel bag.
2: I
3: feel so guilty.
2: She wiped
3: her tears with the money she made from this, movie 3 and 4.
5: This house makes me reminisce about the Wayans brothers.
3: Lucky white me.
5: They'll never have this much money.
2: I'm steeped in guilt. 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

put Paul Rudd and Nick Jonas together in a film about music, and Paul Rudd actually sings in the film. It's called Power Ballad. You're going to find out more when they join us. It's coming up right here on the Backstage.

Time to talk He-Man and the brand new Masters of the Universe movie. We're a little nervous here at the Backstage Experience because we're going to ask He-Man himself to finish that famous line, "By the power of Grayskull." Well, he's going to say it, hopefully, when he joins us. Actor Nicholas Galitzine about to stop by to talk Masters of the Universe. It's coming up.

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1: It's time to talk with He-Man himself. Actor Nicholas Galitzine is here with us right now. Masters of the Universe is the movie. All right, Nicholas, you have to finish this line, which I'm sure you practiced a lot. By the power of Grayskull.
2: I have the power.
1: How many times did you practice that? Did you practice it in the mirror? When you said that, the entire theater just went nuts, like cheering. How many times till you got it right? Did you look in the mirror?
2: Travis and I have laughed about this a lot. You know, there was a couple times at home, you know, I delivered it just to myself just to kind of get it out. But really, the truth is I quite purposefully didn't rehearse it very often because the line means... I mean, look, it obviously means so much to the character, it means so much to the fans, but also the Adam that I'm portraying is a really emotional person. He's someone who has been counted out his whole life and put down and told his reality doesn't exist. And for him to get to that point where it's really a sort of an incantation of self-belief in a way, I wanted to have a very emotional sort of visceral reaction to it. And so, I kind of saved it really for the most part. And then, you know, in front of about 400, 500 crew, uttered it for the first time, which was very, very surreal. And then Travis and I had kind of an emotional moment after that. But it's a line I really don't get tired of saying, I have to say.
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1: As we get excited for Toy Story 5, I can tell you we will have cast interviews right here on the Backstage Experience. Yep, Tom Hanks, Tim Allen going to join us, Woody and Buzz. But guess who else is going to join what's going on with Toy Story 5? After much speculation, we can report Taylor Swift is releasing a new original song for Disney Pixar's Toy Story 5. She posted on Instagram, "You knew it. My new original song, I Knew It, I Knew You, for Disney and Pixar's Toy Story 5 will be all yours. I fell instantly in love with Toy Story 5 when I was lucky enough to see it in its early stages, and I wrote this brand new song as soon as I got home from the screening. Sometimes you just know it's right." So, yep, we get brand new music from Taylor Swift, and it's for Toy Story 5. Yes, we are excited.
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1: We love his music, and we actually enjoy his acting as well on the big screen. Nick Jonas has a brand new movie called Power Ballad. He's here with us right now talking to our very own John Stenvall of the Backstage Experience. John, Nick, talk to us.
2: One of the things I love about this movie is I've gotten to work in some of the music industry, see the songwriting elements and all that, but like general public normally doesn't get to see that, you know, when y'all are in the castle writing together. 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
3: 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I've had plenty of experiences where I had a melody or a lyric come to me first and kind of dive in and start there and build it out. And times where, you know, it's a musical idea that stems first. And, you know, my favorite piece of the puzzle is finding the right people to collaborate with to kind of get the finished product and make something that I'm proud of. I've had experiences that were similar to the one that we have in the movie. And the outcome of those experiences is slightly different than what plans out in this. But
2: I would hope so.
3: I think, you know, a good environment with a drink and a hang and keeping it loose is really good for writing music.
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I know I just said it, but I'm going to say it again because this is a huge deal. We are sending you to Austin to see Ariana Grande. 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

0: So my coworker gets Dr. Pepper from Jack in the Box and adds chocolate syrup that they keep in their car. It's kind of weird. Katie, can you top that weirdness? What's something weird do you do?
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3: And this is exactly where you need to be if you want to win a trip to see Ariana Grande in Austin. A road trip, let me be exact. Now, she only has one stop on her Eternal Sunshine Tour. She's going to be in Austin, and we're sending you. We're going to get you tickets and gas to get you to that show. 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
1: Look. If you had one shot, one opportunity to seize everything you ever wanted, one moment that you captured,

Hopefully she's pulling people on stage at our iHeartRadio Music Festival. If she is, you need to be prepared because Zara Larsson's going to be there. Snoop Dogg, Cardi B, BTS. It's going to be insane. 1061KISSFM.com for everything you need to know. It's Midnight Suns.

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1: I'm usually crying when I'm by myself. No one can see me. Just why not? It is 106.1 Kiss FM. Sean, what are you doing when you're alone?
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1: 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Same. If I do it for a living.

0: 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James, what are you going for?
1: I'm
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1: 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And my gas bill is a lot more.
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And just knowing that Olivia Rodrigo's brand new album is coming out in just a few days, in less than a week, June 12th. You seem pretty sad for a girl so in love. I just know it's going to change my brain chemistry. It is 106.1 KISS FM and Drop Dead.

I'm trying to live the kind of life Post Malone lives. Real quiet up in Utah in the mountains, owns a few canes, and is a rock star. 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Sounds like an amazing life.

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It's that easy. Good luck.

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Sending you to see Ariana Grande, by the way, all the way in Austin. That's a quick drive. We want you to go to that show since it's her only stop here in Texas on her Eternal Sunshine Tour. Now, we're going to be sending you on a road trip by getting you those tickets and getting you some gas to get you there. If you want tickets to see Ariana Grande, I mean, who doesn't? That is going to be kicking off Monday morning, every hour on the hour. Listen for the keywords and your shot to win.

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dude, next week is going to be just a little taste of what summer is. And it's not, I mean, it's not going to be as hot as summer, but it's going to be in the 90s. Thinking about doing the show live from an ice bath, I might have Matt Holliday bring in his cold plunge. 106.1 at Kiss FM.

You know, I think once Monday gets here, the crazy weather is going to calm down a little bit. It's going to chill out, and we're going to have Ariana Grande tickets. Your chance to see our little road trip for Ariana Grande in Austin every hour on the hour with 106.1.

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3: 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We'll get you a little road trip to see Ari in Austin. 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We got you Monday, every hour on the...

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1: 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Okay, now I heard your dog wants to give a shout out.
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1: All right, the translation of that, Olivia Rodrigo, drop dead, is on KISS. Thank you, pup. I know.

0: 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So you knew he was a tool when...
1: My ex walked out on our daughter's first birthday, left me with all the bills in my name, so I'm over $10,000 in debt right now.
0: Yeah, he deserves to hit every red light on the way to wherever he's going right now.

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Zara Larson, when she was here a couple of months ago, I was like, what's your favorite thing about Texas? She's like, the culture and the stars. And I was like, maybe she's just like playing it up a little bit. And then I saw her on a live and a

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1: I'm bragging about myself. I actually, in 2018, got to spend 2 months in China after working for 6 years learning the language.
0: Dang, flex. Okay, can you say Colts has the best show in, like, Mandarin?
1: Well, I mean,
0: yeah, I don't, listen, I'm going to take your word for it. Thank you.

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0: 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I mean, you were best friends until...
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1: Oh, thank you.
0: No, that's a bad thing. You need to set some boundaries. In fact, you know what? 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
4: He was like, oh, I'm a cowboy, blah, blah, blah. And I'm like, okay, he's handsome, tall, you know, everything. He was like, dude, I love seafood. We're going to go out. We're going to have fun and everything like that. I'm like, okay, this is going to be fun. He picks me up. This guy is probably 115 pounds soaking wet.
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We're doing it Monday, a little road trip. Ari in Austin, every hour on the hour, Monday at 106.1.

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